0: 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Radio Universidad de los Lagos.
1: Come here, baby. You know you drive me up a wall, the way you make good for all the nasty tricks you pull. Seems like we're making up more than we're making love.

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1: I've heard people say that too much of anything is not good for you, baby. But I don't know about that. There's many times that we've loved and we've shared love and made love. It doesn't seem to me like it's enough.

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But you can believe it's gonna take the rest of my life to keep you.

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1: On a warm summer's evening, on a train bound for nowhere, I met up with a gambler. We were both too tired to sleep, so we took turns staring out the window at the darkness. The boredom overtook us.

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1: 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It's a place where you'll be safe to feel our grace, 'cause we've only

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2: 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This all or nothing really got away, you're driving me crazy.